0: games, and it was some version of like a what's the card game that everyone plays? Cards of Humanity.
1: Okay.
0: But it was a more intelligent version, a more academic version.
1: Oh, so you don't get to be silly?
0: It wasn't meant to be silly. It was like, to some degree, it was like name a company that has brought a lot of joy to people over the years. It's trying to have the theological conversation of like, are any public major corporations actually good, inherently good kind of thing?
2: Right.
0: So like everyone writes like an answer and then selects like the same thing. You select the funniest or the best answer.
1: Right.
0: I wrote the Disney Corporation.
1: Okay.
0: And not trying to have the conversation of like, is Disney as a corporation the most ethical group out there?
1: Sure,
0: saying, hey, they're not fracking to the best of our ability, right?
1: right?
0: And it got into this huge conversation. I was like, listen, I'm saying like, I think at its value, the entertainment they provide in the parks that they operate bring a lot of joy to a lot of people.
1: Who didn't like The Lion King?
0: They all got into this like theological conversation of Walt Disney and the union busting and
3: he's a bad man.
0: All of these things. And I wasn't even having that discussion. And they all looked at me like, oh, mind you, my ex was an attorney. All of her friends were like PhD scholar candidates.
1: Oh, so they wanted to debate.
0: They wanted to have very in-depth conversations.
1: Sure.
0: Like,
2: right.
0: I felt, and then I got heated because I'm like, I'm not an idiot. I'm just choosing what I thought was like an obvious answer.
1: Eric slammed on the table like, I like Space Mountain.
0: Yeah.
2: Yeah, I would have made fun of you too, if I'm being honest.
0: Test Track is better than Space Mountain. But anyway, have you ever ruined game night?
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17: From the Rappahannock Electric Cooperative Weather Center. Chance for storms tonight. Otherwise, cloudy skies expected. Lows level off around 70. Sunshine mixed with clouds at times. Tomorrow, daytime highs approaching 89. Slight chance for showers tomorrow night. Lows level off around 69. Partly cloudy skies. Right now, 80.
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2: XYZ with Eric Zachary. More about nothing. It's all brought to you by Chick-fil-A. We are learning about Canada and all of the weird lake names that they have.
3: Canada's got a lot of weird lake names.
4: Is this like...
3: Okay.
2: No, this is not. This is. I thought the same thing when I saw that line. It's not like words you can't pronounce because they're indigenous.
4: Okay, sure.
3: No.
2: These are just weird.
4: Sorry.
2: To be fair, I saw it. I also was like, is this because you don't know how to pronounce some words?
3: Oh, God. You guys, I'm not an awful person.
2: That got real quiet.
4: Oh,
2: real
4: fun fast. Fact.
3: Jeez.
4: More about nothing. Fun fact.
2: More about nothing's coming up next, but a little bonus fact first.
3: CDs are making a comeback. There's no point in even diving into this.
2: That CDs are and you're not.
3: Okay.
4: Right. Moving on.
5: They say the holy water's watered down. And this town's not.

0: 99.3.
1: So Canada has some weird lake names, and we're not talking about like names that have to do with Indigenous people or tribes or anything like that.
2: I'm not being rude here.
1: We just have to clarify because it's your segment. So I just wanted to make sure that everyone's on the same page.
2: Y'all really think I'm a horrible person like that?
3: No, just wanted to clarify. Let's hear it.
2: Okay, so basically,
1: More About Nothing's brought to you by Chick-fil-A.
2: Thank you so much, yeah. Eric. Now, because of like receding glaciers and like water just from the north coming to the south, Canada has like over 2 million lakes.
3: Yeah.
2: They have a lot of names for lakes that are kind of just placeholders because they don't take the time out to actually give them a significant name or like history behind it.
3: I'm from Minnesota. I know about all of this.
2: Okay, so I'm just going to go down a list of names that are actually placed on lakes that you can Google right now.
1: Mm-hmm.
2: Stupid Lake. Real yeah. place. This Man Lake.
1: What's it like?
2: I've never been there. You tell me. I heard you have property. That Man Lake. Another lake. And another lake.
1: Oh.
2: B-word lake. I'm censoring myself.
1: Is that really like it's actually the word?
2: Yeah.
1: Uh-huh. That's hilarious.
2: P-word lake.
1: Oh.
2: Also the word.
3: Which one?
2: Yeah. The private part.
3: Okay.
2: Lady private part.
1: Okay, got
2: yeah,
1: it.
2: Yeah, sorry. Big A-word lake.
1: Okay.
2: Man drowned himself lake. Real place. You can look it up.
1: Whoever's in charge of this department is like the guy that barely scraped through with like a 2.6 GPA.
2: And he's just putting them in there.
1: He works in like the parks department.
2: Right, because if it's not that, it's like lake number and
1: then
2: number.
1: This is how I feel some people name contacts in their phone.
2: Yeah, no, this is exactly that. Dead Dog Lake.
1: Oh my God.
2: Real one. Useless Lake.
1: Mm-hmm.
2: Bacon Lake.
1: Mm-hmm.
2: We can
1: we
2: go
1: got
2: on.
1: The but, idea. Okay,
2: yeah, so yes.
1: A lot
2: yeah,
1: of stupid names.
2: But a lot of stupid names because until they find a significant name.
1: They need a placeholder.
2: They just need a placeholder.
1: Why not just use like the geographical location.
2: Well, usually because like, you know, they'll name a mountain after
1: longitude,
2: something. Well, because like then it's like, oh, what lake are you talking? You're going to give me a ton of numbers.
1: Yeah, because Stupid Lake is so helpful.
2: Right, but you know exactly which one Stupid Lake is.
1: I don't.
2: Well,
1: maybe if I live near it.
2: Hello.
1: Okay.
2: Okay.
1: I wouldn't.

0: Ever, Jordan.
1: I think you should live at Stupid Lake the way you're talking right now.
0: You're being very mean to me right now.
1: Me?
0: Yeah.
1: You are not the victim.
0: I would like an apology.
1: Okay.
0: Canada has a lot of weird lake names. These are placeholders, but they are real and they are Googleable until they get a better name, I suppose.
1: Yes.
0: Okay, more about nothing. I'll brought to you by Chick-fil-A on XYZ.
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8: From the Rappahannock Electric Cooperative Weather Center. Chance for storms tonight, otherwise cloudy skies expected. Lows level off around 70. Sunshine mixed with clouds at times. Tomorrow, daytime highs approaching 89. Slight chance for showers tomorrow night. Lows level off around 69. Partly cloudy skies. Currently 79.
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2: 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There is an answer. The Journal of the American Medical Association found adding behavior therapy to GLP-1s nearly tripled the results. Tripled. Hypnosis is behavior therapy, concentrated. And the Goan method is hypnosis with a federal record. Technology for rewiring the subconscious, awarded a U.S. patent in 2002. 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
1: Today on XYZ with Eric Zachary, Brooks Nader is going tarps off with her dad. She's fully topless on a family vacation on a boat. And then just the proximity of her father to her with nothing covering.
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1: What?
2: Oh,
1: Jordan,
2: God.
1: What?
2: Okay, moving on. What else happened?
1: 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Three pop culture questions that Jordan and I go head to head on trying to answer. Audrey played Quizmaster today. Jordan ruined game night, and I've been using hairspray wrong. Turns out it's not hairspray. 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
2: Mm-hmm.
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0: yourself or anyone that you were with, but someone else's game night.
1: Yeah.
0: At a bar.
1: Yes.
0: Okay.
1: I maybe not should be allowed in public places anymore, but
0: I agree.
1: Stop it. Anyway, me and my friend were at a bar. We needed to hash some things out. A very serious conversation.
0: You get loud when you have serious conversations.
1: I get serious.
0: I don't want to say right? You yell, but you definitely do that thing where it's like, if I speak at a louder speaking volume, I'm winning.
1: Well, it's usually because I'm right. So that, okay. You know, just is what it is. Anyway, the people sitting next to us were trying to play like Scrabble. They pivoted games at one point because they couldn't like talk to each other. Because to your point, Eric, I was getting loud.
2: Oh. Okay.
1: And like I didn't care who was around. Like I needed to say what needed to be said. It was kind of serious. I was like, are we like, should we even be friends anymore? It was like that. Kind of seriousness. And I saw them look over at me at one point and I was like, oh, I am the beast, because they were like, oh God, like he is doing his big one.
0: Yeah.
1: To the point where I don't know that they brought games, but they definitely busted out a different board game that required less talking
0: because of you,
1: because of me.
0: I've ruined a game night. Because of my answer in a game. Like, I was participating in a game night.
2: You would shut
1: a game down.
0: I mean, so I was with a bunch of friends. Well, they were friends of my ex, and they were very serious about, like, they played, Wingspan. It's a bird board game. It's got a lot of move. It's like a mechanical, like, building game.
1: Okay.
0: It's a very in-depth game. At one point, they pivoted games, and it was some version of, like, a... what's the card game that everyone plays? Cards of Humanity.
1: Okay.
0: But it was a more intelligent version, a more academic version.
1: Oh, so you don't get to be silly?
0: It wasn't meant to be silly. It was like, to some degree, it was like name a company that has brought a lot of joy to people over the years. It's trying to have the theological conversation of like, are any public major corporations actually good, inherently good kind of thing?
2: Right.
0: So like everyone writes like an answer and then selects like the same thing. You select the funniest or the best answer.
1: Right.
0: I wrote the Disney Corporation.
1: Okay.
0: And not trying to have the conversation of like, is Disney as a corporation the most ethical group out there?
1: Sure, yeah.
0: I'm just saying, hey, they're not fracking to the best of our ability, right?
1: right?
0: And it got into this huge conversation. I was like, listen, I'm saying like, I think at its value, the entertainment they provide in the parks that they operate bring a lot of joy to a lot of people.
1: Who didn't like The Lion King?
0: They all got into this like theological conversation of Walt Disney and the union busting. And
3: he's a bad man.
0: All of these things. And I wasn't even having that discussion. And they all looked at me like, oh, mind you, my ex was an attorney. All of her friends were like PhD scholar candidates.
1: So they wanted to debate.
0: They wanted to have very in-depth conversations.
1: Sure.
0: Like,
2: right.
0: I felt, and then I got heated because I'm like, I'm not an idiot. I'm just choosing what I thought was like an obvious answer.
1: Eric slammed on the table like, I like Space Mountain.
0: Yeah.
2: Yeah, I would have made fun of you too, if I'm being honest.
0: Test Track is better than Space Mountain. But anyway, have you ever ruined game night?
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1: They say the holy water's watered down, and this town's lost its faith.

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1: XYZ with Eric Zachary. That is it for us today on the show. We have to wrap up a little faster because Audrey wore a pair of overalls today, but you don't know how they work.
2: Yeah, well, I do know how they work, and the answer is that they work...
3: They have steps?
2: Poorly.
1: Yeah, they don't have, like, the normal clips.
2: Basically, okay, so here's the reason why I, like...
1: Audrey has to pee and is unaware of how long it's going to take her to get out of this.
2: Because, okay, so it only has a zipper on the side. There's no way to, like, take the straps off, right? And so I have to somehow climb out of these. Mm-hmm. The other issue is that I'm very tall, and so when I lift it up over my head, there's not much room for where everything else can go.
1: You're backing away from the microphone because you're doing the full demonstration right now.
2: Yeah. So anyway,
1: it kind of looks like what people go to work in the mines in.
2: Well, it's green and cute.
1: Also, lightning is continuously going off outside the studio.

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6: From the Rappahannock Electric Cooperative Weather Center. Cloudy skies expected overnight with a chance for storms. Lows level off around 70. Sunshine mixed with clouds at times. Wednesday, daytime highs approaching 89. Partly cloudy skies Wednesday night. Slight chance of rain showers. Lows level off around 69. Right now, it's 75 degrees.
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8: From the Rappahannock Electric Cooperative Weather Center. Cloudy skies expected overnight with a slight chance of rain showers. Lows dip down to about 70. Sunshine mixed with clouds at times. Wednesday, slight chance of rain showers. Daytime highs approaching 89. Partly cloudy skies with fog in spots. Wednesday night, lows level off around 70. Currently, it's 73 degrees.
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6: 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What if I stop? The British Medical Journal says most gain every pound back, four times faster. Why? The shot quiets your appetite. It can't touch your habits. They live in the subconscious, where Ozempic can't go. There is an answer. The Journal of the American Medical Association found adding behavior therapy to GLP-1s nearly tripled the results. Tripled. Hypnosis is behavior therapy, concentrated. And the Goan method is hypnosis with a federal record, a technology for rewiring the subconscious, awarded a U.S. patent in 2002. 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
9: From the Rappahannock Electric Cooperative Weather Center. Cloudy skies expected overnight with a slight chance of rain showers. Lows level off around 70. Sunshine mixed with clouds at times. Wednesday, slight chance for showers. Daytime highs approaching 89. Lows dip down to about 70. Wednesday night, partly cloudy skies with fog and spots. Currently, it's 75 degrees.
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7: From the Rappahannock Electric Cooperative Weather Center, cloudy skies expected overnight with a slight chance of rain showers. Lows level off around 70. Sunshine mixed with clouds at times. Wednesday, slight chance for showers. Daytime highs approaching 89. Lows dip down to about 70. Wednesday night, partly cloudy skies with fog and spots. Right now, 76.
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3: Weather. From the Rappahannock Electric Cooperative Weather Center. Cloudy skies expected overnight with a low of 70. Daytime highs approaching 89 Wednesday. Sunshine mixed with clouds at times. Partly cloudy with fog in spots Wednesday night. Lows level off around 70. Upper 80s Thursday and Friday with thunderstorms both days. Currently 73.
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0: Oh, it's messy. If you're not wanted at a wake or a funeral, do you show up anyway to pay your respect? You're going to get the whole story, then you'll decide who's right. Couples Court's coming up next.

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1: The verdict is in. Jury foreman, what are the results?
2: Kara, our audience agreed with you today. Tim, this is one of those situations where you send a flower arrangement, you send a donation in their name, and you deal with it in your own way, and you don't show up in public.
3: Yeah, I feel like we can have our own memorial service in his memory here at home. So I think there are other ways to celebrate his relationship with his uncle outside of going to the funeral, knowing the circumstances.
2: Right.
4: Tim, this all sucks. You know, there'd be half the people at that funeral, I'm sure, that it would be great to talk to and just listen to them share stories about your uncle and maybe see some photos about what his life was like once you guys were estranged. And it's a sad, simple thing. But the truth is that you can't wrestle with pigs, man. If you think that they're evil and that family's going to be looking for trouble, the pigs just love it and you just end up filthy, right? So just you can't get down in the dirt with them, man. You can't get down in the mud with them.
5: Yeah, I mean, like you guys said, if I go and it causes more drama than good, then I mean, look, I guess I just gotta accept that and you know, memorialize them on my own.
4: Well, she got the votes. They don't feel like you should attend this time, but obviously you guys got to make up your own mind in that. Good luck.
2: And wish you the best. If you have a problem too, send an email, couplescore@annonraven.com.
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2: Me not working hard. 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
3: Raven has agreed to get on the talking scale so we could see if he can lose 12 pounds in 3 weeks before his son's wedding.
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3: 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On the northbound side of 95 out of Fredericksburg, you're not going to hit delays until you get to 610 to an incident before Quantico Triangle. Southbound 95 Fredericksburg to Richmond, all lanes are open. I'm Allie Oakley with traffic on Live 99.3.
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13: From the Rappahannock Electric Cooperative Weather Center. Sunshine mixed with clouds at times today, with daytime highs approaching 89. Partly cloudy skies with fog in spots tonight. Lows level off around 70. Chance of rain showers tomorrow. Highs level off around 90. Sunshine mixed with clouds with fog at times early. Currently 73.
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14: It's one thing when people write mean things about you on the internet, because it's kind of easy to hide behind a social media handle.
15: Cowards.
14: Right.
15: Cowards.
14: Yeah. It's another thing when you get a specific, well-written email from a listener calling you a narcissistic jerk.
15: Boo.
14: That's what I got. It's so mean. It's, you know, the irony of our life is that you can get an email like that and then 13 minutes later get the nicest email ever, which is exactly what happened yesterday. And I'm going to read them to you. It's coming up next.

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1: Sometimes you think you have a great idea, and then you realize, no, I've just caused chaos, and that's what's happening here.
2: Mm-hmm.
1: If you missed it yesterday, we were talking about the return of Ted Lasso, but more importantly, the return of his mustache. That show is great, but it's really set the way because all of a sudden guys are growing full mustaches again.
2: It should be stated, if you don't watch the show, like I actually don't watch the show, but you see it, it's like one of those like

0: testosterone testing or whatever, blah, blah, blah. But I can tell you right now that I'm going to win this competition. So, and I'll tell you, Anna, it's because I started yesterday, right after you brought this to my attention here and Justin challenged me, I started doing a lot of manly stuff yesterday around the house and everything.
1: So if you go to our Instagram at Anna and Raven, every day we're going to be posting updates for the next 2 weeks of Raven versus producer Justin, who can grow a better mustache.
0: That's
1: and,
0: right.
1: And all they talk about is who's more manly than others off
0: That's
1: the air.
0: Right. That's right. If you'd like to hear about the things that I did yesterday, how's this for a list? First off, drove a pickup truck.
2: Wow.
0: Did that.
2: Wow.
0: Yeah, really good, right? Canceled.
3: You know how many suburban moms drive pickup trucks these days?
1: Right.
0: This is not for your rebuttal. I'm listing the things that I did, and then we'll hear your less interesting list in a minute, Justin.
3: Go for it.
0: I then walked into a management office and canceled a contract. Wow. Did that face-to-face with somebody. How do you like that? Walked in and said, the deal that you're offering is no longer all that good. I'll be backing out of this thing. Thank you very much.
1: And they said, sir, this is Macy's.
0: They were like, they were like, it's totally cool. They were like, thanks for letting us know. I was like, yeah. Mm-hmm. And then I walked out of the room is what I did. I did this while wearing a tank top. How do you like that?
1: That's a whole nother conversation.
0: Them apples right there, right?
1: Yep.
0: I emptied and moved a storage unit and moved into a new one. How do you like that?
1: Also wearing the tank top?
0: That's right.
3: No, I mean, what else are you going to wear when you're emptying a storage unit?
0: Then I went home and I worked on the lawnmower and put the lawnmower back together and replaced the clutch engagement cable.
2: Wow.
0: Thank you very much. And then mowed the lawn.
3: Can I quit now?
0: Yeah. It was crazy. And then I walked the dogs.
1: All right.
0: I did all that. That was one day.
1: I'm not sure.
0: What do you got?
1: Walking the dogs, I don't
0: know. What do you got, dude?
3: Well, yesterday.
0: I should point out the fact that he's currently driving a green car instead of his Jeep, by the way.
1: That doesn't mean
0: anything.
1: That's
0: less manly.
1: Justin, what did you do that was manly? Raven, please give him a chance to talk.
3: Holy moly. So yesterday, I beat the Wordle bot. I got my Wordle in two. I repotted my aloe plant with a more giving succulent soil.
0: Thank you, Justin Stewart.
3: I did 2 miles on the elliptical machine, followed up by 1,500 meters on the rowing machine. And I roasted an entire cauliflower with a lovely sesame cumin dressing.
0: I mean, he rowed. I'll give you credit for that one. But it still feels like I was more manly, doesn't it, Anna?
3: I don't know. I'm really not ashamed of anything that I did yesterday.
0: Yeah, but crew is manly.
3: I can do it all, Raven. I can do it all.
0: But not conventionally thinking.
1: Guys, not for nothing, but I threw away roadkill yesterday, and I feel like I'm more manly than both of you.
0: Did you do it with your bare hands?
1: Yeah, no, with my hands.
0: Oh, my God.
1: And then I didn't wash them after.
0: Oh, that's disgusting. Let's check your mustache.
1: I'm a man.
0: Let's check your mustache.
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5: 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There's a crash northbound 95 north of Quantico. It's on the right shoulder. Southbound 95 Fredericksburg to Richmond lanes are open. 301. There's an accident before Port Royal. I'm Allie Oakley with traffic on Live 99.3.
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10: Still have a couple weeks left. 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
11: This past week, I checked two of those boxes right there. 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
10: Is it what I think it is? 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
11: Oh, good. Yeah. Yeah. 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
3: If you're a teacher and you had a great summer.
4: Oh, teachers be getting crazy.
3: Teachers gone wild.
4: That's right.
3: Yes.
4: That's right.
3: Good for them. You got to let loose at some point, right? We want to know. Teachers, what did you do over the summer? 1-800-330-9999. Raven had an encounter with a teacher. She went wild.
4: Yeah, she go wild.
3: Yeah, it's next.

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2: Teachers gone wild.
3: Oh, teachers be getting crazy, yo.
2: Teachers getting ready for back to school or already are back at school right now. And it's funny when you see a teacher outside of the classroom, outside of the school.
3: I've got a teacher gone wild story for you.
2: Do you? So we had this just happen a few weeks ago. I was with my little one, my 7-year-old, and we were at Anthropology, of all places. Okay. And I was in the waiting room while my teenager was trying on stuff. And Dakota's just dancing around in front of me, and all of a sudden, here comes her reading teacher.
3: And she sees a teacher dressed as like a normal person out there in the world. And she's like, wait a minute, who are you?
2: It was like the funniest thing I'd ever seen because she didn't know what to do.
3: Right.
2: She didn't want, and then she asked her, have you been reading all summer? And like me, we all know. Like it's a battle every single day.
3: Yeah.
2: And she straight-faced lied to her. And she's right. Like, every day, Miss Hastings.
3: Yeah, real good. I remember it was jarring the first time, like, you see a teacher out in the world and, you know, like, it's not that type of setting or whatever. And I can remember very clearly after high school, like, there was a health teacher that I had that was young. And I used to hit on her relentlessly.
2: Nice.
3: Relentlessly in school, right? Like, mm-hmm. You know, I mean, it's just one of those situations. And then I ran into her at the bar. And she never paid me no mind, obviously, as a student. And then I ran into her at the bar, like, a couple years later. And again, I've got a fake ID at this point. She must be doing the math. And she was all sorts of friendly. And I was like a little bit standoffish because I was like, no, now it's weird.
2: Because now it's weird.
3: Now it's weird.
2: Now you don't want to follow through.
3: Now the dynamic has changed here. It's a little bit different.
2: You talk a big game.
3: That's right.
2: Right. But now it's like, wait a minute. No, that's really
3: wait a minute.
2: Teacher.
3: Wait a minute. This teacher is challenging me now.
2: You know, I think teachers use the summer to unwind, to reset.
3: Mm-hmm.
2: But some of them get nuts and they do really fun, exciting things.
3: Sure.
2: So if you're a teacher, what did you do this summer? 1-800-330-9999. Mary?
4: I went and camped at a music festival for 4 days.
3: That's cool.
2: That is great.
3: Yeah, you ran around. You had a good time, huh? Good for you.
4: It was a great time. We just ran around barefoot. I listened to a bunch of different bands. They were all bands that were, like, really out there, too. Like, there wasn't really a particular type of music. It's like, one moment, here's, like, a Zydeco band, and then in this other tent, here's a Ukrainian band, and apparently they just make bird sounds.
3: That's weird.
4: And it was awesome. Somehow it worked.
3: Okay, so, I mean, experimenting with music wasn't the only thing you were doing out there in the forest based on these music descriptions, but I'm glad you had a great time.
2: I don't know why, to me, that doesn't seem surprising at all. I feel like all teachers that are single and young go to music festivals. Did I just make that up? Was there like a legion of you going together? Was there a bus that took you all?
4: There may have been one or two other teachers that joined me.
2: I'm sure. Teachers get crazy sometimes. Teachers gone wild. What was the nuttiest thing if you're a teacher you did this summer? 1-800-330-9999.
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7: 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I don't see any accidents. The crash that was at Quantico moved out of the way. Route 1, Lay Hill Road. Got some traffic heading up for Stafford High School traffic. I'm Allie Oakley with traffic on Live 99.3.
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15: From the Rappahannock Electric Cooperative Weather Center. Sunshine mixed with clouds at times today with highs around 89. Lows dip down to about 70 with fog in spots tonight, partly cloudy skies. Chance for showers tomorrow. Daytime highs approaching 90, sunshine mixed with clouds with fog at times early. Currently 73.
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2: Teachers gone wild. You know, back to school. And when you hear stories of what teachers do, you realize they're living their best life. Because for the average person, you don't get multiple weeks, months off at a time. And they have a lot to recover from dealing with our children all year long.
3: Yeah, well, I mean, they also have that, again, 90 days of freedom or whatever to just go absolutely nuts if they want to.
2: Yeah, some do, some don't. We asked on our Facebook page at Anna and Raven, what was the nuttiest thing you did during break? Terry wrote, got knee surgery.
3: Oh, that's not fun.
2: That's not fun.
3: Yeah, that's not a good way to spend it. But I get that you wouldn't want to do it during the school year. Alicia has a couple girlfriends that are teachers, and they are wild during the summer. Completely nuts. And then during the school year, it's like they're so buttoned up.
2: Yes.
3: They never take an extra day off. They never do this. They always have to, you know, basically hoard their PTO for sick days because the kids get them sick.
2: That's all true.
3: Yeah, they got a cycle.
2: If you were a teacher, what was the wildest thing you did over summer break? 1-800-330-9999.

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13: Hi, Beth. Beth, you're a teacher?
14: I am.
13: What did you do wild and crazy this summer? What'd you do?
14: Well, a group of skaters, rollerbladers, invaded the city a couple weeks ago.
13: Mm-hmm.
14: We skated 15 miles on a Saturday morning.
13: All right.
15: That's it.
13: That's crazy.
15: And exhausting.
13: Woo! Right.
15: Right.
13: You got to be going fast.
14: If
13: you're doing 15 miles on a Saturday morning, like it just, I would assume that you guys are going fast. If I was like on a bike or a scooter or whatever, and I was overtaken by, you know, a gang of people on rollerblades, I'd be terrified.
15: Yeah, but think about the amount of knee pads out there.
13: Right.
15: Yeah. Coming up, it's couples court. If you're a troop leader of a Girl Scout troop, can you fire one of the girls on your squad?
13: What?
15: It's coming up next.

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5: As a Girl Scout troop leader, can you kick a troop member off your team because you think that they're rude and bully your child? Because that's kind of exactly what Marie wants to do. She says that this girl, 2 years she's been on her troop, and like she doesn't like her, and she's mean to all the other girls, and she bullies her own daughter.
6: Well, I mean, I think that there's the fine line, right? Because if you don't like the way one treats your daughter specifically, that's one thing. If she's a problem with the entire group, that's something else, right? With your daughter, you have to try and be unbiased. And of course, like that's like nearly impossible. I just think that isn't your job just to try and make kids better, right? And no, that's Tristan's point. Tristan's like, you can't kick a girl out. She's 10 years old.
5: Yeah, the problem is Marie doesn't like the mom either. So that's where it gets, it's not all about the kid. It's about the mom, too. She doesn't get along with her. She's tried to talk to her. It doesn't work.
6: What would the president of the Scouts say, Anna?
5: I don't know. I do think you have to call. Somebody said, don't you have to check with the Girl Scout Association about doing this? I would think so. But what do you think? 1-800-330-9999. Terry.
7: So, instead of picking a side, I'm thinking, 10 years old, that's when kids should start getting responsibility. Mm-hmm. Maybe assign this girl a project. If they want to do a badge, what badge does she want to do? And she leads the troop. Or is this something she really wants to do and to make it her choice if she doesn't want to participate?
6: Yeah, I think that's a great idea. Thank you.
5: Who said are you on? 1-800-330-9999. It's a Couples Court. Four.

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3: 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Traffic looks good to get to Quantico. Southbound side traffic slows at the Truckway station to get past 234. 95 Fredericksburg to Richmond lanes are open. Traffic slows at the Bryan Park interchange. And 301, I don't see any crashes. Route 3 is fine. Lake of the Woods to 95 Fredericksburg. I'm Allie Oakley with traffic on Live 99.3.
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7: From the Rappahannock Electric Cooperative Weather Center. Sunshine mixed with clouds at times today, with highs around 89. Lows dip down to about 70, with fog in spots tonight, partly cloudy skies. Chance for showers tomorrow. Daytime highs approaching 90, sunshine mixed with clouds, with fog at times early. Currently 76.
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9: Ever watch that show, Storage Wars? 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I just try to figure out, like, what weirdo things is he putting in there? 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

0: Gowen's thesis was BOLD, a technology for rewiring the subconscious. In 1999, he asked the United States government to examine it. On August 13, 2002, the Patent Office agreed and issued a patent. 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
15: It was a sad moment. 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
3: 12 pounds in 3 weeks. Do you think you could lose that amount of weight? What if you did? You were going to get two of your coworkers' PTO days as a reward.
4: You know, that's the fun part of this. Spite is a great motivator, Anna. And I'm telling you right now, like, if I truly dedicate myself to this 12 pounds in 3 weeks, no problem.
3: No way he can do it. No way he can do it. But wait till I read you what these Instagram messages are saying. It's coming up next. I know that-

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2: 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Every day, one thought haunts you. What if I stop? The British Medical Journal says most gain every pound back, 4 times faster. Why? The shot quiets your appetite. It can't touch your habits. They live in the subconscious, where Ozempic can't go. There is an answer. The Journal of the American Medical Association found adding behavior therapy to GLP-1s nearly tripled the results. Tripled. Hypnosis is behavior therapy, concentrated. And the Goan method is hypnosis with a federal record. A technology for rewiring the subconscious awarded a U.S. patent in 2002. Engineered to kill cravings, full on half the food, designed to work with no willpower needed. So the day

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11: From the Rappahannock Electric Cooperative Weather Center. Sunshine mixed with clouds at times today with highs around 89. Lows dip down to about 70 with fog in spots tonight. Partly cloudy skies. Chance for showers tomorrow. Daytime highs approaching 90. Sunshine mixed with clouds with fog at times early. Right now, it's 78 degrees.
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13: It's one thing when people write mean things about you on the internet, because it's kind of easy to hide behind a social media handle.
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14: Boo.
13: That's what I got. 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It's, you know, the irony of our life is that you can get an email like that and then 13 minutes later get the nicest email ever, which is exactly what happened yesterday. And I'm going to read them to you. It's coming up next.

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4: From the Rappahannock Electric Cooperative Weather Center. Sunshine mixed with clouds at times this afternoon, with daytime highs approaching 89. Partly cloudy skies with fog in spots tonight. Lows dip down to about 72. Sunshine mixed with clouds at times tomorrow. Chance of rain showers. High temperatures reach up to 90. Right now, 81.
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15: From the Rappahannock Electric Cooperative Weather Center. A blend of clouds and sun this afternoon with daytime highs approaching 89. Partly cloudy skies with fog in spots tonight. Lows level off around 72. Sunshine mixed with clouds at times tomorrow. Chance for showers. High temperatures reach up to 90. Currently, it's 83 degrees.
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All my ops waiting for me to be you, I bet. 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I'm doing things they ain't seen before. 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Fall off what? I ain't seen the horse. Called your bluff, better cite the source. 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
11: From the Rappahannock Electric Cooperative Weather Center. Sunshine mixed with clouds at times this afternoon, with daytime highs approaching 89. Partly cloudy skies with fog in spots tonight. Slight chance of thunderstorms. Lows level off around 70. Slight chance for storms tomorrow. High temperatures reach up to 91. Sunshine mixed with clouds at times. Currently, it's 83 degrees.
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12: They say the holy water's watered down, and this town's lost its faith. 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
1: Ozempic, Wegovy, GLP-1s. Every day, one thought haunts you. What if I stop? The British Medical Journal says most gain every pound back, 4 times faster. Why? The shot quiets your appetite. It can't touch your habits. They live in the subconscious, where Ozempic can't go. There is an answer. The Journal of the American Medical Association found adding behavior therapy to GLP-1s nearly tripled the results. Tripled. Hypnosis is behavior therapy, concentrated. And the Goan method is hypnosis with a federal record, a technology for rewiring the subconscious, awarded a U.S. patent in 2002. Engineered to kill cravings, full on half the food, designed to work with no willpower needed. 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
7: 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On 95, traffic's going to slow between Quantico Triangle and Quantico in both directions. After you pass Route 3, there is a crash right around Bragg Road. Both directions briefly delayed for it. You definitely get by. And then north of 95, north of Thornburg crash. I'm Allie Oakley with traffic on Live 99.3.
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14: From the Rappahannock Electric Cooperative Weather Center. Partly cloudy with fog tonight with a slight chance for storms. Lows around 70. Sunshine mixed with clouds at times again tomorrow. Slight chance of thunderstorms. High temperatures reach up to 91. Partly cloudy with fog in spots tomorrow night. Slight chance of thunderstorms. Lows level off around 71. Currently 85.
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0: Things that I've
1: These two either wrapping up or continuing on with two legendary tours. The Monster Ball Tour, absolutely slayed, and the Romantic Tour, still rolling on. It's Lady Gaga, Bruno Mars, Die With a Smile.

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1: 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On 95, traffic is in a slow between 234 and Quantico, 630 Courthouse Road. The rest of the ride to Fredericksburg is fine. Route 3, Bragg Road, there's a crash. And 95 northbound, the accident north of Thornburg moved out of the way. I'm Allie Oakley with traffic on Live 99.3.
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2: Nobody builds a business without hearing a few reasons it won't work. Too risky, too crowded, too ambitious. But the people who move things forward usually hear those words first. Because growing a business takes more than optimism. It takes nerve, and eventually, a partner built for what's next. That's NextRoto.

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6: 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On 95, traffic slows 234 to Quantico and then again at 610. There's a crash south on 95 near Stafford Airport, so traffic is going to slow a little bit. The rest of the ride into Fredericksburg, you're going to be fine. The northbound side is going to slow at Quantico to Quantico Triangle. I'm Allie Oakley with traffic on Live 99.3.
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1: From the Rappahannock Electric Cooperative Weather Center. Partly cloudy with fog tonight with a slight chance for storms. Lows around 70. Sunshine mixed with clouds at times again tomorrow. Slight chance of thunderstorms. High temperatures reach up to 91. Partly cloudy with fog in spots tomorrow night. Slight chance of thunderstorms. Lows level off around 71. Right now, 86.
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0: I love seeing all these gas stations that are doing the whole show us your dance moves for a discount on gas thing. We got to bring that to Fredericksburg. It's Miguel's Sure Thing, Live 99.3. Love you like a brother. Treat you like a friend. Respect you like a lover.
1: You could bet that, never gotta sweat that. You could bet that, never gotta sweat that. You could bet that, never gotta sweat that. You could

$1,500 is the jackpot for the next Can't Beat Raven. It's Anna Zapp from the Anna and Raven Show. Know your pop culture trivia? Go head-to-head against him and win the money. This is an unfair advantage that you get that Raven does not get. The first two answers to the next five questions. Answer to question number one is 13. Answer to question number two, The Sound of Music. Remember that and sign up to play Can't Beat Raven at

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3: 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Traffic's going to slow 234 to 610 both directions. Southbound side remains heavy. The rest of the ride is Stafford Airport, and you're going to slow at the exit from Aspen, Spotsylvania. You got a crash there, Route 3 near the Bridge to Nowhere. I'm Allie Oakley with traffic on Live 99.3.
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0: from the Rappahannock Electric Cooperative Weather Center. Lows dip down to about 70 tonight under partly cloudy skies with a slight chance of thunderstorms. Sunshine mixed with clouds at times again tomorrow. Slight chance of thunderstorms. Daytime highs approaching 91. Mainly clear skies tomorrow night. Slight chance of thunderstorms, 71. Right now, it's 85 degrees.
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1: 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On 95, traffic is going to slow out of Dale City to 630 Courthouse Road. The northbound side slows at 610 to right up to 234. Falmouth Light heavy, Blue Gray Parkway heavy. Crash, Blute Bridge to nowhere on Route 3 cleared. I'm Allie Oakley with traffic on Live 99.3.
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6: 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What if I stop? The British Medical Journal says most gain every pound back, 4 times faster. Why? The shot quiets your appetite. It can't touch your habits. They live in the subconscious, where Ozempic can't go. There is an answer. The Journal of the American Medical Association found adding behavior therapy to GLP-1s nearly tripled the results. Tripled. Hypnosis is behavior therapy, concentrated. And the Goan method is hypnosis with a federal record. A technology for rewiring the subconscious awarded a U.S. patent in 2002. 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
10: From the Rappahannock Electric Cooperative Weather Center. Slight chance of thunderstorms tonight. Otherwise, partly cloudy skies. Lows dip down to about 70. Sunshine mixed with clouds at times again. Tomorrow, slight chance of thunderstorms. High temperatures reach up to 91. Slight chance for storms. Tomorrow night, 71. Currently, 84.
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17: From the Rappahannock Electric Cooperative Weather Center. Slight chance of thunderstorms tonight, otherwise partly cloudy skies. Lows dip down to about 70. Sunshine mixed with clouds at times again tomorrow. Slight chance of thunderstorms. High temperatures reach up to 91. Slight chance for storms tomorrow night, 71. Currently 84.
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1: XYZ with their exactly. It's called Mom's Hot Take. My mom joins the show 3 times a week to provide her perspective on what's trending.
2: Hello.
1: More accurately, whatever the algorithm served her on TikTok shop.
2: Oh no. Today, I bring you another valuable tool.
1: Okay.
2: That I am for all of you.
1: Okay.
2: My age.
1: Wait.
3: Oh. Wisdom.
1: Okay.
2: Wisdom.
3: To some degree.
1: My mom says I'm

0: that they have a waterbed.
1: Yeah, they have a waterbed.
2: Do you want to go with your mom to be on the waterbed?
1: There are so many places I'd rather go with my mom than a club that has a waterbed. I don't know, a funeral home.
3: Audrey will go with me.
1: Okay.
0: I'll go with you.
2: Yeah. There you go.
1: You can rent my mom.
3: I just think this is a great idea, and perhaps we should like shoot this to some of the clubs in Chicago.
2: So you think that there should be a resurgence of people your age in the clubs heavy?
3: Sure. If there's a line, I don't want to wait. I want a parent rule.
2: Right.
3: Hello, okay. I'm here.
2: Come. Right. Matinee pricing.
1: And I don't know if you caught that. She said Chicago, LA, Miami. She wants to scale.
0: Oh, I'd love to take my mom out with me. We have a great time.
1: I'm not saying I don't have an issue taking my mom out. We always go out, but like, I don't know if the place with the waterbed's like, that's calling her name.
2: Right.
1: We'll leave it
3: There's much more than that, though, guys.
1: I would hope. If we walk into a club and it's just a room with a waterbed.
2: Here's the bed.
1: On the east side, Glorious Village.
3: I just think it's great because the person that even reported on this, Olivia Rodrigo, was there that night. Yep. And the lines were huge.
1: Well, that's because she was, anyway, mom's hot take.
3: But the moms got right in.
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